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It's Eric in for Mookie, 93.5 WRQN. It's the 80s at 8. And a Madonna track lined up for you after Genesis.

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0: 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Hi, this is Eric in for Mookie. I call it the official start to summer here, the official start to festival season in Northwest Ohio. It's the Old West End Festival, June 6th and 7th. It is the 53rd, and just a heads up, there will be a few more street closures than usual to keep us festival goers, and I guess even some of the golf carts and people on bikes and whatnot, a bit safer. The city's going to close Delaware from Glenwood to Parkwood. And that's going to go from Saturday at 7 a.m., which will lead into the parade, through Sunday at 5 o'clock. It's so packed. It's so busy. It's the official start of summer and festival season here, the Old West End Festival. Irene Cara's on the way with John Mellencamp as well next on 93.5 WRQN.
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0: 93.5 RQN, Stash tonight. What's happening? Good to see you. Rosanna. Man, she's a nice lady. She is. She was dating one of the Picaro brothers, and she got herself a song. We're going to come back. Super Freak. The girl's a super freak. Yeah. Really? Hey, there's a Neil Diamond thing coming to the Stranahan, and we're going to be all over that. We'll have tickets so you can take your mom.
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16: 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You would think between all of us, we'll get it right tomorrow. Decreasing clouds with a high only of 64 degrees. Right now, we're dancing in the 60s. We have 65 here on Arlington Avenue.

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1: It is the What If Wednesday. We're talking money. 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

0: Well, George Michael, Elton John, 93.5 RQN. Also, Aerosmith back there with a song that came out 51 years ago today. And it was their first top 40 single. So, yes, it's a classic hit.
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93.5 RQM. We're going to see the current Foreigner lineup in August at the Toledo Zoo Amphitheater. Special guest Donny Iris, who also has a classic hit. Now, I think you know Aaliyah. You've heard it before. Now it's Tears for Fears.

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1: It is a What If Wednesday. 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

0: 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Deborah Harry. Wow. Something special. Hey, we're going to come on back in a minute and hit you with some things. Some stuff from Belinda Carlisle, John Mellencamp, who is coming along to Pine Knob. Credence is on the way, too.
1: 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A tribute to Queen, featuring Patrick Myers as Freddie Mercury on July 11th. Hotel California, the original Eagles tribute band on July 17th. And Get the Let Out, a celebration of the Mighty Zep on August 15th. 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

0: John Mellencamp on 93.5 RQM. Were you there for the meltdown? Because I was there. Stranahan, I mean, 1,800 or 2,000 or so of us were there and saw him have a hissy fit, then come back smoking a cigarette. And wow, what a mess. But he's going to come back this year and not to Toledo. He's going to play Pine Knob. I'm going. I forgave him a long time ago.
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0: us. Now, that's the Fleetwood Mac that makes sense right here on RQN. Fleetwood Mac, 1969, the biggest blues band in England before Lindsey Buckingham and Stevie Nicks joined the band. Peter Green. Look up Peter Green. That guy did so much acid, he ended up in a mental hospital, gave all his money away, lived in a commune, was a disaster, but came back to life a little bit before he died in 2020.
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0: 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Good to have you here. Peter Frampton at the Rock Hall was so cool taking his award and talking to the press room and standing there with his cane, handed it off to Roger Daltrey, one of his best friends. Really fun. So let's come on back in a minute because we're not done.
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1: It is the What If Wednesday. 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

Another meeting, another email, and another meeting that definitely could have been an email. We get it. The workday's a grind. That's why we're

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17: You and I have never met, but I'm willing to bet that there is something you would like to do, but you feel like you can't, that it's too hard, that you don't deserve it. A colleague of mine recently told me about this new book called Brave Shift, 30 Mindset Changes to Transform Your Life. It's written by a woman named Michelle Carrer. Carrer says the one thing most people forget when they set a goal is to attach a reason to it. Having that reason is big, because when you don't want to do something that's necessary to reach your goal, you can go back to your reason to find the motivation you need. 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I'm Dr. Sanjay Gupta, helping you live a better life.
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10: When it comes to the myriad reasons people don't get enough exercise, psychologist Diana Hill has heard them all. She's the author of a new book with a great title, I Know I Should Exercise, But. 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She told us that she encourages people she works with to shift from an either-or mindset to a both-and mindset. Hill herself uses time at her son's baseball game to walk around the field cheering him on, instead of sitting on the sidelines. She also recommends setting up your space at home, at work, in the car to facilitate movement. So every night before I go to bed, I lay out my workout clothes next to my bathroom sink, so they are waiting there for me as a good reminder. I'm Dr. Sanjay Gupta, helping you live a better life.
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10: You know, I watched a video the other day about kids getting landlines at home. We haven't had a landline in my house in, I can't even tell you how long. But seeing these parents, about my age, being teleported back to their own childhoods, a simpler time before screens, was really powerful. And as for the kids, they sat and had conversations with their grandparents without multitasking or being distracted by a screen. I thought this was a great way to have kids stay in touch with family members and friends without getting sucked into the smartphone era too young. Of course, you need other people close by to hop on board as well if this is something that's going to work. Perhaps most important, I realized, these relics can be a great conversation starter with your children. You can talk about what it really means to be connected in this day and age. Things have changed a lot. I'm Dr. Sanjay Gupta, helping you live a better life.
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0: 93.5 WRQN, Toledo's greatest hits. We've made it halfway.
1: We have indeed. And now we just go on the air and pretend nothing's weird. So anyway, good morning to you. I hope all is well here. Hello, Susan.
2: Yes, good morning, everybody. Susie Sweets not going out tomorrow. Wah, wah, wah. But of course, keep Bakery Unlimited in mind for all your sweet treat needs. They have a new little logo. It's kind of cute. So check it out on their Facebook page. Follow them. Give them a like. They'll appreciate it.
1: All right. There you go.
0: Good stuff over there.
1: Yep. Oh, yeah, ridiculously good stuff.
2: Absolutely.
1: Cliff, you awake? You all right? You doing good?
0: Yeah, I'm okay. You know, I just gotten used to getting 4.5-5 hours
1: yeah,
0: sleep.
2: Right.
1: So yes. I got home from, before I tell you about the appointment of the day, I got to give you guys a word of advice just to let you know. If there is any chance that anywhere around you there might be rain coming, always put your windows up.
0: Oh, no.
2: Oh,
0: what'd you do?
2: Paul.
1: So I had my van window all the way down because I have not gotten it in there to get the AC recharged yet. So I'm 270 AC. That's the two windows down doing 70 miles an hour down the road. So I had my driver's window. It was hotter than all heck out yesterday. And I went to the old big boy in BG to meet a bride I'm doing here in a couple weeks. And screw it. It's hot. I'm going to leave it open, you know, that sort of thing. And as I'm talking, I can see over her shoulder out to the parking lot, and I see rain starting to hit on the window there. And silently, I'm like, son of a... And I was like, oh, yeah, great party. Yeah, great wedding. Yeah, great. And so we went our separate ways, and then it was coming down. It literally downpoured for 15 minutes, and then it went away.
0: Right,
1: it's still
0: yeah.
1: I don't know if you, how it was around here, but... So I did a weird... I felt awkward how I did. All right, guys, we're going to go. And I hurried up and got up. And it's just downpouring. And it was so wet on the seats that my butt was all wet. I just had to jump in and do it. And then I'm driving 75 south from, or 75 northbound from BG to Berrysburg is where we went. And by the time I got to 582 and I could start seeing Berrysburg, no rain, no nothing.
2: Right.
1: Yep.
2: Yeah. Right.
1: So I put the windows down again. I tried to dry everything off and me too. But anyway, my word of advice to you. And it sounds like something that you should all know, and you probably do know, and you're probably wondering, gee, Paul, no kidding. Always put your windows up. It was ridiculous.
2: You didn't think you should, like, quick run out and say, excuse me, I need to do something for my car.
1: It was just, kind of sprinkling, and I thought, oh, a little sprinkle, who cares? It'll wash some dirt off, whatever, you know.
0: Right.
1: But by the time I'd start walking out the doors, came running down.
2: Dude.
0: Anyway. I sat in my car for 15 minutes in the Kroger parking lot because it was downpouring.
1: Oh, it's yesterday before? Oh, okay.
0: Yeah, yesterday afternoon. Yeah. It's like, not going to get out of it because I was parked toward, I was like Susie trying to park away from everybody in the parking lot. It's like, I'm not going to walk in with all that rain coming down.
1: So you went in to go shopping?
0: Yes.
1: Okay. Last night, I click listed. Bam.
0: Oh, did you?
1: Yep. Noontime, I'm going to go pull into Perrysburg, pop the trunk, and say, hey, pop it in for me.
0: Oh, I've never done that.
1: Oh, God, it's nothing. It's the best.
2: We'll get you set up. Paul will get you set up.
1: I'll get you set
0: up. Do you do that?
2: No. I like to touch and feel my fruits and veggies.
1: Now, if there are some things, yep, you got to go in for. Sometimes you just got to go up and down the aisles. But for what I had to buy, yeah, I'm just clicking this. Yeah, no big deal.
0: Yeah.
1: Yeah, it's awesome. That's just,
2: I think Cliff would like that lifestyle, Paul.
1: I think so, too.
2: Yeah, I think set up.
0: The click list?
2: Yeah.
1: For sure.
2: Oh, you just roll in like a boss? I can envision you doing that.
1: You roll in, you scan the QR code, you go, I'm here, I'm in section or spot number two, whatever, boop. All right, be out in a minute, and then you just hang out and look good.
0: Yeah, but you know, I've looked at the list before, you know, like on my phone to set that up, and it's like, what if I get the wrong thing that I know what I want usually before I go in?
2: Yeah.
1: But,
0: and
1: see,
0: I go
1: the
0: right
1: thing.
0: There.
1: Once you order it a few times, it's going to stay on your thing, so you can just go back, oh, yeah, that's the same one I got. Click. I'm going to get it again.
0: Well, I must be living in 1977.
1: I'm just telling you, for the majority of the time, I love it. Now, once again, you got to go in sometime to go up and down the aisles. I get it, but you know, not me.
2: It
1: and then by
2: done.
1: The by that, then you can click on "Do not substitute" because they'll substitute for you if they don't have something. They'll say, "All right, you're going to get this instead." Well, maybe you want it, maybe you don't. Click. Yeah, I ain't getting that. But anyway, I'm just telling
0: you. Well, maybe.
1: I'm just telling you, might want to try it. And then you try it a few times. Like I said, it's got your whole shopping list there. And you just go through past items. Yep, I'll take that. Yep, I'll take that. I'm doing the, I now have remotes this weekend. My whole weekend being done is now, or weekend having nothing to do has now changed. And, but Monday I got off because we're not here Monday, obviously.
0: Right.
1: Mm-hmm. I'm buying the ingredients for sausage, gravy, and biscuits for breakfast. And I'm going to use Chef Dan's little trick. See if I can get my little creamier, little stuff like that. Oh, yeah. Food porn for sure. So that's it. So I got stuff to travel with for tomorrow's trip. And then I got stuff for breakfast. That's it. So travel snacks and then food for me.
0: Are you traveling tomorrow?
1: Yeah, man. Yeah, I come to the show and then I meet everybody at noon and we head north.
0: Oh, I was thinking that was all next week.
2: Oh, he's off Friday.
1: No, that's
2: Friday.
1: I'm off Friday.
2: He's off, yes. Not, yes.
0: Okay, I got you.
1: Because I'll still be north when we spend the night, then I'm driving back 11-ish, 12-ish, and I'll be here after everyone's gone. But
0: oh, I got you.
1: All right. So Friday is off, and then next week is Wednesday, Thursday, Friday.
0: Okay. Mm-hmm. Now I have it.
1: Now, you don't have the official email yet because I think I'm going to have to send you all the stuff that I do in the morning for Friday morning. So enjoy that one. Yeah. That's a lot of fun.
0: So that means I got to get here earlier.
2: Well.
1: Oh, probably just 15 minutes.
2: Yeah, not crazy.
1: Now, I got it down now, so I can get in at 15 and still be done in no time.
0: Really?
1: But, yeah, I'd get here at 5 and be good with it.
2: It's just some weathers.
0: Okay.
1: Only and 11 traffic. Cuts of the same stuff. So.
0: Yeah, I know. I used to do it.
1: Oh, okay.
0: A few years back.
2: Oh, okay.
0: I just need a refresher.
1: Yeah, I'll send you all the notes.
0: So. Yeah.
2: All right.
0: Okay.
1: There's only a couple things that have changed. But anyway, I forgot we're still on the air.
2: Good morning.
1: All right, checking out the text line. Let's see who is up and doing what. Oh, my goodness. Tom, the produce man for Churchill's. Good morning, guys. Have a wonderful Wednesday. And it's a picture of an eagle flying over the clouds with an American flag.
2: Fly like an eagle, Steve Miller.
1: Thank you, Tommy, right there. Plum Nut, good morning, Paul, Susie Cliff. Good morning to you. And then super fan Sherry from McCravers. Good morning, Q Crew. Happy Wings Day. I see what you did there. Have an awesome show. And then Chef Dan. Oh, I was just talking about Chef Dan. Good morning, guys. I hope you have a blessed day. Chef Dan, I hope you do also. Monday, I'm taking your hints that you gave me, and I'm going to start cooking. I'm going to see how it goes. So I do have good I have a lot of cookout plans for the weekend. I can't say I'm not going to go get a pizza, but I got so much meat from St. Mary's Meats. I got to get it out and get it going. I think it's time to just get some cooking going. So after I'm done goofing around with these remotes, I'm coming home and firing up the grill, catching some stuff on fire.
2: Okay.
1: I'm looking forward to that.
2: That sounds good.
0: Wait a minute. Now I'm confused.
1: All right, go ahead.
0: I'm totally confused.
1: All right, what do you got?
0: You're leaving tomorrow.
1: I'm leaving tomorrow at 12 noon.
0: At 12 noon.
1: I'm going to Kalkaska. Do you know where that is?
0: Oh, okay. I thought you were going.
1: Traverse. No, that's not until next week.
0: I got you. Because you were talking
1: How am I going to be gone and cook out at the same time?
0: That's what I was thinking. I'm like, wait a minute now. Wait a minute.
2: It's okay. Just a day gig or a night gig.
1: It's a
2: one night only gig.
1: So 5 hours.
2: Enter the network.
1: Yep. So 5 hours drive. And then you do the gig, and then we take a quick nap, and then the next 24 hours, not even quite, 5 hours back, we drive right back Friday. So up Thursday, back Friday.
0: Kalkaska, that's up on the west side of Michigan?
1: Starting to go west, almost to Traverse. Almost.
0: Okay, yeah.
1: Yep, so not too far from them.
0: Yeah.
1: I'm doing an after-grad party. Apparently they do after-grad, not after proms there. They do after-grad. So the kids are going to graduate, and then they're going to go goof around until 4 in the morning at the sports complex thing. So they graduate. They're done with high school. They have no obligations anymore, but they're going to go to this little party thing, which I don't know. Maybe
2: that's interesting.
1: Yeah, that is. Maybe I would have in school. I don't remember, but part of me is like, I'm graduated. Good night, everybody.
2: Yeah,
1: see ya, suckas. I don't know, but that's what I'm doing. So I'm done at 4. I'll try to hit the bed for a little while, and then we get back in the car and drive back. So then we come back all weekend long, and then I'm here with you Tuesday, and then Wednesday, Thursday, Friday next week. I'm on the official.
0: That's right. Okay, I have it straight now.
1: All right. So you're straight-ish then?
0: It took me a minute, but I have it straight now.
1: That's all right.
2: Yeah.
1: Mm-hmm. But like I said, I'll have actually, our fearless leader jumped ahead and put that on the email that I'm going next week. But don't matter. Whoever wants to tell you, just that's what's up. So there you go.
0: Gotcha.
2: Okay.
0: Gotcha.
1: So I'll be partially relaxed, And then part of the time, I'll just be drunk out of my mind by the pool. So we'll see what happens. I'll take a bucket of beers, and I'll take a – oh, the M makes a good club sandwich. I'm going to get a club sandwich maybe. Anyway, so I'm jumping ahead too far. Sorry. I'm getting excited. Today is a What If Wednesday.
2: Yeah.
1: And Cliff has a game show story to tell us, which then prompted our topic today. So we're talking What If, we're talking game shows, mm-hmm. and we've got some prizes to give away, all that stuff. So buckle up, people. It's pretty exciting as we get towards the holiday weekend. We're fully committed to the show.
2: Yes, exactly.
1: Vacation time. Anyway, so, all right, so we'll be back in a few.
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4: Good morning. I'm Claire Mitchell with your 13 Action News headlines. New this morning, the Toledo Police Department is looking for a missing 15-year-old girl. TPD says Octavia Cannon was last seen on Metcalf Road near the intersection of South Reynolds and Airport Highway. Cannon is described as a 5'2", around 130 pounds, last seen wearing a pink hoodie with jean shorts. If you see her or you have information, call or text Crime Stoppers. Meanwhile, happening tonight, it's the latest in the series of community meetings for Toledo Public Schools parents and students to learn about the effects of the TPS transformational plan. Tonight's meeting is at Waite High School. It'll be for the affected students at Navarre, Garfield, Raymer, East Broadway, and Birmingham schools. It begins at 5:30. And this morning, we are on your side with the consumer alert. Kroger is recalling the Homestyle Cheese Garlic Croutons. They might be contaminated with salmonella. The 5-ounce bags were distributed between March 7th and April 7th at Kroger stores in nearly 20 states, including Ohio and Michigan. So check your pantries. Now you're up to the minute. I'm Claire Mitchell with 13 Action News.
5: It'll be mostly cloudy and cooler through the day today. Rain to the south and east of Toledo, 65 degrees expected for that high. For tonight, down to 43 degrees. Clearing after midnight, chilly conditions settling in, and it will be cool all the way through the day tomorrow with a high of 59 with that lake breeze, but we will get a lot of sunshine across the area. And the First Alert Weather Center, I'm meteorologist Ross Eller.
2: From the St. Mary's Meats Traffic Center, this look at your right now traffic is also brought to you by Audible. It's quiet on the roads. We have no slowdowns or accidents. Beep, beep. And that's your Cumulus Toledo.
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14: I'm George A. Cohn of the Optical Shop. We're the only purveyor of fine frames in this part of Ohio. We take a really personal approach to sitting down and communicating with people about what they're looking for, what problems they've had in the past. And if they've never worn glasses before, they want to look right. You don't want to look like everybody else. Something that's uplifting and different, not ordinary, not cookie cutter, something that sets them apart and really matches their personality. We find out what that look is. However long it takes you, that's how long we will take. I have really such fine designers. We do some great shapes on some people and they look fabulous. Things they never thought they'd wear. The truth is when they go out and so many people tell them how great they look. And that's what glasses can do. The shop is like a living room. I just love the coziness or the intimacy of the store. And many of my clients, we've become very close. I don't think what I do is a job. I love what I do. I'm George Ann Cohn of the Optical Shop. Come see us at the corner of Central and Densmore at Cricket West.
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0: But I guess not, man. In this town, it can get pretty moist and
1: hot too.
0: Okay. Well, I guess if I had AC in my van that worked well, I'd love it too. But I don't know. Something about this morning right here, it was kind of nice.
1: Well, and it, yeah, if I can get somewhere cool, I'm all right with it. But okay. I mean, to be on the golf course like that on a hot and sticky day, I just love that.
2: You love it. Okay.
1: Yeah.
2: Okay.
1: I know. Because when wintertime gets here, I complain every day.
0: It's too cold.
1: I hate winter. Hate it.
0: I do like it warm also, but I just don't like to be dressed up and hot and sticky, you know, that kind of thing. Like when I do these weddings, I go in shorts and a t-shirt set up, and I get there extra early just so I can chill and cool down.
1: Sure.
0: Mm. Then I get dressed. Then I'm miserable for the rest of the night.
1: Yeah.
0: But it's just one of those things. But anyway, so I don't know. It's 64 out right now, but I don't know. I kind of like it. But it's not going to get much hotter, which is good because I got to clean out a van. I got stuff to do in a storage unit. I got to get ready for this trip tomorrow, but I did not want to do it in the hot and humid. I didn't want to crawl around, get rid of all my trash and, you know, all the equipment out of there, just be sweating like crazy. But
1: yep.
0: I'm big and furry, so that's why I do it. Anyway, so how was the day yesterday? Anything going on for you yesterday?
1: I was here most of the day.
0: Yeah?
1: All the way up until about 5:30. So.
0: Oh, wow.
1: Yeah. It was a long day yesterday.
0: Sorry to hear that.
2: Wow. Okay.
0: You were talking about going on a sales call after the show. Did you have a chance to do that?
1: I did, yeah.
0: Oh, good. Okay, yeah, good. Yeah. No one too bad, then.
1: So. Yeah, I got out of here for a little bit. Mess with all the crazies out there.
2: Oh, my gosh. Isn't it something out there?
1: I'm telling you. I mean, well, it's like you and I talked about over in that, well, we all did. In the Sylvania area with that bridge being out,
0: yeah.
1: It's just anywhere you go over in that area, it's just frustrating.
0: Yep.
1: A lot of cussing going on inside the car.
0: I was going to say, frustrating is a nice way to put it. But
1: Yeah,
0: it's just like, there's a lot of ways to get around, but it's, I don't know, man. It seems wacky. But yeah, to try to get up around there, you almost got to go the long way around. And
1: you do.
0: More time.
1: Yeah, sometimes I'll just go up through Michigan and wrap myself back around.
0: Mm-hmm. Yeah. The roads are really good up there, but at the same time, you're saving yourself some time. But Perrysburg, Route 20, Fremont Pike there by the expressway. That's the son of a pup over there.
1: Yeah, that too.
0: That place.
1: Yeah.
0: And rumor has it they're doing something with something. I don't know if it's a roundabout or something, but then they're going to make it worse, so that'll be exciting. But that place, I don't know why. I don't know what's going on. I mean, I guess there is some construction going on, but at the same time, it's whatever. I don't know.
1: Well, a lot of those stoplights over there, if you want to get back going the other way, you got to go up and wait at the light and then make that
0: and
1: big
0: absolutely bonkers. I don't know, but no, I have no problem. I have no problem. Like around there, I know exactly where I go the wrong way around, or I go side streets or whatever the heck,
1: right?
0: But Sylvania's just shut down. You can't even go in there. That's the thing. Or that bridge is the bridges. Any idea, have we heard anything about how long that's going to take?
2: Thought it was 90 days. Let me check. Get back to you.
0: All right, you get back to me on that one.
2: Yep.
1: Mm-hmm. Yeah, I think it's towards the end of summer before it'll be done.
0: Yay! Mm-hmm. So coming back here in a few minutes, we're going to get started with our What If Wednesday. What game show were you almost on? Don't tell me the story yet. Just give me the show.
1: Wheel of Fortune.
0: Wheel of Fortune. All right. So you were almost on it.
1: I don't want to say almost. Maybe.
0: Sounds like something. Mm-hmm. So.
1: Yeah.
0: All right, so we're talking game shows here. We got prize. What are our prizes, Susan? Do you remember?
2: So we have tickets to the Glass City Wranglers game tonight.
0: Ooh.
2: Tonight. Maybe that's something we can just quick open the ticket window
0: for,
2: but not let the humidity and mugginess
0: in. Nope, don't do that.
2: And then tickets to the Speedway Friday night for their figure eight event.
0: Nice.
2: Yes.
0: All right.
2: Maybe we'll know the show for Speedway tickets and open the window.
0: Maybe we can do know the show for that. Maybe we can do a couple of know the show. I don't know.
2: We can do a couple, I guess.
0: We'll figure it out.
2: Yeah, for sure.
0: It's a free forum Wednesday that I just said that's never been said before.
2: Yeah, right?
0: We do what we want.
2: Exactly.
0: It's not like we're, you know, a permanent show or anything. But anyway, so all right. So we got all that coming, and let's do that next.
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2: 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We have no major slowdowns or accidents to report. Beep, beep. And that's your Cumulus Toledo.
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0: 93.5 WRQN, Toledo's greatest hits. Happy Wednesday, everybody. It's Paul, Susie, and Cliff.
1: Hey, Cliff.
0: Hi, Paul.
1: I just called to say I love you. Mostly cloudy today, rain on and off. High is 65. We're almost there at 64 right now. And it's going to clear up on the overnight. Low of 43, a little cooler. Great. They're going to turn my air off at home. And then tomorrow, mostly sunny, high of 59. Not a bad casual, nice little day. So anyway, we doing all right? We awake? We cool?
2: Yes.
1: Yes?
2: Yes.
1: Hi, Baker. Anyway, so today, let's go ahead. Where are we at? Oh, yeah, we got 2 minutes. Cliff, I would love to hear your story about the Wheel of Fortune.
0: Yeah, I mean, it's not really that big of a deal. I don't really anymore, but I would watch Wheel of Fortune every night. It was just part of my night. I like watching that show, trying to solve the problems. I know I'm getting like to be an old guy. But anyway, you know, they come on at the end, you know, if you'd like to sign up to be a contestant, blah, blah, blah. I thought, what the heck? So I got on my phone, put in all the information.
1: Really?
2: Okay.
0: It was like 2 days later, I get an email. Hey, we would like to do an on-screen interview with you to possibly put you on the show.
1: No kidding.
0: So, you know, like a Zoom call or whatever.
1: Yeah.
0: And so they gave me all the, you know, the information I had to do to get, you know, to this call. Well, there was about 8 other people on there.
1: Oh, like other wannabe contestants or producers?
0: Yeah.
1: Oh, contestants.
0: Yeah, and there was a couple of producers on there as well. I was late getting on the call because something happened with the computer.
1: Okay.
0: So I was late getting on the call, and I think that kind of tossed me out of the ring.
1: Yeah, okay.
0: But, you know, the other people that were on there, and I'm not saying that I didn't act, you know, I laughed and
2: enthusiastic.
0: You got to be enthusiastic, but there was a couple of people. It's like, all right, you're just way too much.
2: Okay. Yeah. They were really in full force.
0: Yeah, there was a guy that was dressed in all of his Pittsburgh Steeler attire and sitting in one of those chairs that are hung from the ceiling, and he's spinning around. I'm like, I'm just sitting here at my desk.
1: Yeah.
0: You know. But no, I never got a call back. So,
1: how do you do when you watch the show? Are you pretty good at it, you think? Are you guessing puzzles before they're done?
0: Yeah.
1: Okay.
0: Yeah. But I think there would be a lot more pressure. Well, I'm sure there would be.
1: Sure.
0: A lot more pressure if you were on the show instead of sitting on your couch at
1: home. Yeah. You know? I've done plenty of bar gigs during the week, like where it'll be on the TVs at a bar and I'm playing music and I look over and go, is that what I'm trying to figure it out? You don't pick a cue. What are you doing that for? But anyway, all right. So I guess Susie, then our what if question of the day:
2: what if you could be on any game show that you know you're good at, you're gonna win big? What would that game show be?
1: All right, 419-240-1935. Sherry from McCravers checking in. The Price is Right. She was on twice in the audience twice, but never picked.
2: She
1: got on Price or Right. Yeah, she sent pictures, if you remember, of her in the audience.
2: I thought she got on stage, though.
1: Nope, never did, I guess. Never picked.
2: Oh, Sherry, you're so enthusiastic, and you have so much personality and zing. I'm surprised
1: about
2: that.
1: Yeah, it
2: would
1: be great.
2: And it usually helps if you have a shirt, too, made for the show.
0: Yeah.
2: I think that helps your chances of being on stage. And I think Sherry did that.
1: Yeah, she was done up ready to go. All right, so game show.
2: Okay.
1: Oh, and have you ever been on one? Maybe you were on one and we just didn't know it. I'd love to know that, too. You ever been on one? Or if you want to be on one, what game show would you want to play along? 419-240-1935.
0: Now, if you were on Jeopardy, you're just too smart for me.
1: Yeah. You're way too smart. Yeah.
0: Because there's been a couple of people I know, not that I really know, but have been on there from Toledo.
2: Here. Yeah. Mm-hmm.
1: Okay. Normal Jeopardy? Absolutely not. College Jeopardy? Maybe not. Celebrity Jeopardy. Now, that I might be able to get away with some of that.
0: Right.
1: Yeah, I could maybe do that. They dumb it down a lot.
0: Yes, they do.
2: They do.
1: So that's pretty good. Or are you watching Pop Culture Jeopardy? Do you watch that with Colin Jost on Netflix? It's on Netflix now. You ever see that show?
2: No.
0: I've seen that.
2: Are the questions good there?
1: Oh, yeah. But it's all pop culture stuff.
2: You know? Okay.
1: And it's a lot easier, but he has fun with people and it screws around with them a little bit. It's not so strict or tough, you know, that kind of thing. But anyway, so. All right, get them in now. 419-240-1935.
0: 93.5 WR.
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1: Yeah, yeah. And I just watched it not too long ago.
0: I did too, actually.
1: Oh, did you really? Yeah, it popped up on Netflix, I believe. And then I was like, oh my God, that's from 82, 83, whatever it was. I haven't seen that for, screw it, I'm watching it. And yeah. And then I heard the song now. Oh my God. But yeah, it was that was Eddie Murphy's first like real movie role, I think.
0: Oh, was it really?
1: Saturday Night Live. Yeah, then he started doing everything else. But
0: yeah.
1: Anyway, so just remember, makes me remember that. Anyway, it's cloudy, might rain on and off today, high of 65. We're at 40 right now, and it's going to get clear after midnight, so low of 43. Like I said, we're at 64 right now. Before we get to the good news story of the day, before we get to the dope of the day, Mark's checking in. Good morning, happy Wednesday. Well, hello, Mark. Good to hear from you again. Josh, the hype man and training, here's a picture of Lake Huron I took on Friday, or last Friday, on my way home from Sandusky, Michigan. Lots of pretty colors at the sunset. Very nice picture.
2: Okay.
1: What else we got here? Scroll. Love Shack Suzanne. Good morning, guys. Have a great day. Awesome show. Have a happy hump day. All right. Hey, man, if I can have a happy hump day, I will try for sure. Plum Nut. Oh, we were talking about that bridge in Sylvania. The bridge is supposed to be out for like 180 days, which puts it in the middle of August, just in time for school to start.
2: Yep. Ding, ding, ding.
1: All right. Maybe. Yeah, Chef Dan. So I was talking about the little hints about sausage gravy and biscuits that I'm going to do this weekend. He goes, I promise you won't make it any other way after this. All right. Looking forward to it. Yeah, just regular milk. That's stupid. Who wants that? Superfan Angie from Pew. By the way, just to let you know, there wouldn't be a Pew without you. All right?
2: Ding, ding, ding.
1: Good morning, CPS. I think I would rocket Wheel of Fortune if I could get over my nerves. I kill it on the couch and Jeopardy, but the only categories I'd use, or I'd be any good at, rock and pop music, reality TV, and food.
2: Oh, that's awesome, Angie.
1: All the other stuff like historical figures from the 1700s. Nope, you're done. Yeah. No, forget that. Wheel. Oh, fuck it. There you go. And Lucky's checking in. Press your luck.
2: Big bucks. No whammies. Yes, I do like press your luck.
0: Yeah, I would be good on that one.
2: I think I'd go with the big bucks part. Me just, big bucks, no whammies.
1: No way.
2: And then it hits that. I do like the
1: wah.
2: Yeah. Oh, yeah, it gets my sound effects going.
0: Okay. Gosh, I was right in the moment there with her.
1: big bucks. Now, do you remember the story about that dude back in the 80s that figured out the pattern and he won a whole bunch of money and he conned the game?
0: Really?
1: Remember that dude?
0: No.
1: I don't kind of remember what he did for a living, but some older dude, he caught on that there was a pattern. And oh, so he got it,
2: right.
1: And he started racking up six figures and stuff, and the producers are losing their minds. They don't know how to stop him. They know he's cheating, they just don't know how to stop him. And after that, that's why they changed it to a computer that does random patterns on the board.
0: Right.
1: Because this dude won a whole... Now, I don't remember if he collected that's all the money, but he started unraveling in the middle of the show. He's getting sweaty, he's getting nervous and stuff. If you ever find that documentary, it's wild as hell. About pressure luck and that dude, and I don't remember his name, but
0: did he get like busted for it? Or I
1: don't recall what happened exactly. I just remember he was unraveling during it, but he won a whole bunch of money. Now whether he collected, I don't know.
0: How could they fault you for
1: but
0: that?
1: But see, that's the thing. I don't think CBS. I think it was CBS. I don't think they had. They couldn't do anything. Too bad. So sad.
0: Yeah, he figured it out.
1: Yeah.
0: Oh wow.
1: But anyway, so I'll look it up later and see if I know what it is. But anyway, so more of your texts. We need those in. I need. If you were ever, were you ever on a game show? But B, if you could go on one tomorrow, which one do you think you would do good at? 419-240-1935. All right, how about a little doper today?
2: It's time for the dope of the day, brought to you by Smith Bonds and Surety, 419-865-7300 on 93.5 WRQN.
1: Well, I guess I'm not as ready as I thought I was. Hold on a second. I thought I had it handy. And boom, and yes, and I'm saved. It's my first day. Sorry. There we go. All right. Hey, the dope of the day. A Michigan woman was arrested, then rushed to the hospital after she stole a bottle of wine and hid it inside a body cavity, cops said.
2: What?
1: The 48-year-old was allegedly caught by shopkeepers drinking a bottle of alcohol in Traverse City liquor store without paying for it. She returned the next day to nab a bottle of Chardonnay. Employees attempted to stop her, but were unable to find the bottle.
2: Oh, boy.
1: That is until police arrested her and found it stashed inside a bodily orifice. They checked it in jail, at which point she was brought to the hospital for treatment. The woman, who was not named, that's probably better, was charged with 2 counts of retail fraud, 1 count of smuggling, and 1 of trespassing. So congratulations, Michigan woman who took a bottle of wine and hid it somewhere. First of all, I can't wait to see that video. Second of all, you're our dope of the day.
2: From the St. Mary's Meats Traffic Center, this look at your right now traffic is also brought to you by Audible. All's clear on the roads. We have no accidents. Beep, beep. And that's your cumulus to leave.
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0: Toledo's greatest hits, 93.5 WRQN. It's Susie, Paul, and Cliff on your Wednesday morning.
1: And it's going to be cloudy today. Rain on and off possible. Hold on. Mostly in the south and east. All right.
2: Yes.
1: High of 65. We're at 64 right now.
0: I miss the sunshine when you have it for a couple of days and you have this
1: out there. It was sunny and hot and stanky, and now it's, you know, for me, big and furry, I'm comfortable. But
0: I mean, the sunshine just puts you in a
1: good
0: mood.
1: You get that vitamin D. You get a little D in you?
0: Yeah, for sure. Yeah. This morning, it's like, stop.
1: I think it's one of those things they tell you that if you have one of those seasonal disorder things, you get yourself a sun lamp or something like that. You know, but yeah, when you go outside and get the sun, you take a deep breath. Oh, good. You know, fresh air.
0: My oldest brother, he's no longer with us, but he lives in Sweden.
1: Oh, really?
0: And in Sweden, what was it? The sun doesn't shine that often in the wintertime.
1: Okay.
0: Up in the northern part of Sweden, I believe. Okay. But they would have places that you could go with that light therapy.
1: Really?
0: The sun didn't shine that often.
1: Sure, sure. That's
0: and when
1: wild.
0: It did, it was just for a few short hours.
1: Is that because they're too far north? Is that what it is?
0: I think so. I think it's the same way in Alaska.
1: Yeah, yeah. Where there's like days where the sun doesn't come up or go down or whatever. Yeah,
0: yeah.
1: I would love to experience that. I really would. I think it'd be so weird. I want to try it.
0: Maybe for a couple of days.
1: Yes. Yeah, just a couple
2: days. How did he end up in Sweden?
0: He lived in Lexington, Kentucky.
2: Okay.
0: University of Kentucky. Met a exchange student.
2: Oh.
0: And they moved.
2: He moved for love.
0: Yeah.
1: Well, yeah, it's a stereotypical Swedish chick. That, yeah, you're going to move then.
0: She, when they would come to visit, and back in the day, she was good looking.
1: I know.
0: They go topless over there.
1: Really?
2: Okay.
0: So we had a big deck on the back of our house that overlooked Tamron Golf Course.
1: Oh, sure, yeah, yeah.
0: And she would come, and she would go out and lay out in the sun.
1: Nice.
0: And I remember, as a teenager, going back and peeking out the curtain and...
1: Yeah. You're like, what the hell? What is going on?
0: Hoping my brother or my mom didn't see me.
1: Or see what you were doing. All right, so we're talking game shows today because Cliff almost, maybe a little bit got on Wheel of Fortune. He didn't make it, but he was almost on it. And so was Mark. Well, his was Family Feud. Mark's checking in. My family tried out for Family Feud when I was in grade school. When I was about 11 years old. We were doing well, but I don't believe we were crazy enough. We didn't make it on, but it was fun. So,
2: Family Feud.
1: So back then, Mark was at... Was it a Ray Combs thing or was it a Richard Dawson thing?
2: Yeah, I wonder who it was.
1: Yeah, he's got to be
0: Ray Combs. How did you pull that name out?
1: Because that was the next one in line, I think.
0: That's
1: after
0: right. He was kind of a shorter guy.
1: He was a comic, I think.
0: Yeah.
1: Yeah, he was okay until, the end. Anyway, Superfan Nurse Terry, good morning, Susie Paulcliff. There's a game show called Supermarket Sweep. And I would be good at that. Plus, it looked fun.
2: Is that the one where you race through with your cart?
1: Yeah.
2: Now, see, that would be fun, right? Because that doesn't involve your... Well, I mean, it probably involves street smarts as far as grocery stores,
1: you
2: got
1: to answer
2: a
1: few trivia questions, but then you get to go run around the grocery store. Yeah, yeah, yeah.
2: Oh, that's fun. That would be awesome.
1: Also, Cash Cab. I think that looks fun.
2: That would be mine, too. I don't even know if I know the answer to the trivia question, but just getting in the cab and surprise, it's Cash Cab.
0: Yeah.
2: Oh, awesome. Yes.
1: Did anybody watch 30 Rock when Tracy Morgan was in the cash cab? His character was in the cash cab?
0: No.
1: Oh, my God. He goes, what's your name? He goes, my name is Tracy. and the guy, the comic, whoever the host is, well, you're in cash cab. Explain that. He goes, you're going to answer questions. Really? And he goes, I can do that or something. I don't know. It's one of the funniest episodes because he doesn't know what's going on. But he ends up like doing really well. Anyway,
2: we'll watch it on YouTube over the break.
1: Yeah, for sure. All right, Nurse Terry, thank you much. Let's go to Josh Hartman training.
3: Gosh.
1: I would love to face Sean Connery on Celebrity Jeopardy on SNL. Did you ever watch that?
0: Oh yeah, that was a good bit.
1: And finally, Superfan Angie from Pew. Oh yeah, I would definitely win on Celebrity Jeopardy if I were the celebrity. My kids and I would kill it on Pop Culture Jeopardy. All right, try to find that on Netflix. It's a pretty good one. Plus, like I said, it's It's a little easier. So,
2: okay.
1: More of your game show. What game show would you like to be on? And if you ever on one, which one was it? Let us know. 419-240-1935.
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4: Good morning. I'm Claire Mitchell with your 13 Action News headlines. New this morning, the Toledo Police Department is looking for a missing 15-year-old girl. TPD says Octavia Cannon was last seen on Metcalf Road near the intersection of South Reynolds and Airport Highway. Cannon is described as 5'2", around 130 pounds, and was last seen wearing a pink hoodie and jean shorts. If you see her or you have information, call or text Crime Stoppers. Meanwhile, happening tonight, it's the latest in the series of community meetings for Toledo Public Schools parents and students to learn about the effects of the TPS transformational plan. Tonight's meeting is at Waite High School, and it'll be for affected students at Navarre, Garfield, Raymer, East Broadway, and Birmingham schools. It begins at 5:30. And this morning, we're on your side with a consumer alert. Kroger is recalling the Homestyle Cheese Garlic Croutons. They might be contaminated with salmonella. The 5-ounce bags were distributed between March 7th and April 7th at Kroger stores in nearly 20 states, including Ohio and Michigan. Now you're up to the minute. I'm Claire Mitchell with 13 Action News.
5: It'll be mostly cloudy and cooler through the day today. Rain to the south and east of Toledo, 65 degrees expected for that high. For tonight, down to 43 degrees. Clearing after midnight, chilly conditions settling in, and it will be cool all the way through the day tomorrow with a high of 59 with that lake breeze, but we will get a lot of sunshine across the area. And the First Alert Weather Center, I'm meteorologist Ross Ellett.
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15: 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We're the only purveyor of fine frames in this part of Ohio. We take a really personal approach to sitting down and communicating with people about what they're looking for, what problems they've had in the past. And if they've never worn glasses before, they want to look right. You don't want to look like everybody else. Something that's uplifting and different, not ordinary, not cookie cutter, something that sets them apart and really matches their personality. We find out what that look is. However long it takes you, that's how long we will take. I have really such fine designers. We do some great shapes on some people and they look fabulous. Things they never thought they'd wear. The truth is when they go out and so many people tell them how great they look. And that's what glasses can do. The shop is like a living room. I just love the coziness or the intimacy of the store. And many of my clients, we've become very close. I don't think what I do is a job. I love what I do. I'm George Ann Cohn of the Optical Shop. Come see us at the corner of Central and Densmore at Cricket West.
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1: 93.5 WRQN, Toledo's greatest hits. Hope you're having a good Wednesday so far. It's Paul, Susie, and Cliff here.
2: And your weather's brought to you by the Jim White Toyota Weather Center. It's mostly cloudy today. Rain south and east of us. High 65. We're right around 64 still right now. Hour two of whatever this fluid situation is we got going. Thanks very much for playing along with us. So we were talking about how one time Cliff was trying to get on the Wheel of Fortune. Almost was there, but didn't you quite get on the wheel?
1: Yeah, my story was kind of anticlimactic.
2: That's all right, but hey, man, you did more than other people do. You know, you tried out for it.
3: Yeah, so. For sure.
1: I was such a dummy because when they said, hey, you need to be on this call, like at, I don't know, what, at 7:30, yeah. You know, on the Zoom call.
2: Yep.
1: I couldn't get my computer connected. I was just like, whatever.
3: That's how it goes, though.
2: So, have you been on one, or... which one would, if you could get on right now, which one do you think you would do good at? Dominican Poppy checking in. American Gladiators.
3: Oh, really?
2: Oh, would you like to be one of the guys? Is that it? And then he says, or Deal or No Deal. Yeah,
3: oh,
2: maybe.
3: Oh, that's kind of fun. Deal or No Deal with the picking the briefcases. And...
2: Yeah, yeah.
3: Okay.
2: That was a stupidly, it seemed like it'd be an easy game, but it made a lot of dramatics out of it.
3: No deal.
2: But, you know, you could be on American Gladiators with, like, Laser and Blazer and...
3: Yeah.
2: The other Laser, I don't know, whatever the names were, the goofy names they had on. Hogwarts Forever, Kathy. On Wheel of Fortune, the answer was Barrel of Monkeys. The guy guessed Barrel of Vikings. From then on, that's the joke in our house.
3: Oh, cute.
2: So you think you could do well on Wheel of Fortune there, Kathy? Is that what it is? Lori from Swanton says Pyramid. $25,000 pyramid.
3: Oh, yeah. Okay, is that the one where they, that's two people and they're like balloons.
2: Yes.
3: Cake.
2: Things found at a party.
3: Ding, ding, ding, ding. Yes. I think that would be fun. I think that would be a fun game. Pyramid is that. Was there another one?
2: Well, $25,000, $100,000 pyramid, whatever.
3: Was there another game like that was similar, like Password, with the same concept where you rattle off?
2: Password, yeah.
3: Is Password the same as Pyramid?
2: No.
3: Or am I getting them all confused? Okay.
2: But it's similar in the way that they give you
3: work. I like that. Grass.
2: The password is?
3: Swing set.
2: Grass.
3: You know, that game, yeah.
2: Swing set.
3: Yeah.
2: Things the chickens eat. No.
3: And then they keep going. Backyard. Yeah. Right. No. Right.
2: Yeah,
3: gosh, that was fun.
2: The pyramid, yeah, for
3: I
2: sure.
3: I think pyramid too. Yeah, thanks for that suggestion.
2: That might be coming. They might. They the past couple summers, they've brought that back. And I believe Michael Strahan is the host of that thing.
3: Is that on streaming or like regular TV somewhere?
2: ABC, I believe.
3: I think I'm going to get back
2: Hulu,
3: to watching
2: ABC,
3: it.
2: That kind of thing.
3: I did like that.
2: And most of the contestants can fit right in his gap. All right, so that's Lori from Swanton. Thank you for that. Now, Martin then sent me a link here.
3: Uh-oh, be careful what you click on.
2: Yeah, you got to pretend. You got to be careful there. Hold on a minute.
3: Not safe for work, maybe.
2: Let me go back to it. Because we were talking about, where was it? Martin, there it is. We were talking about that Press Your Luck, that guy that got it.
3: Yeah,
2: and he sent me the link to it.
3: Big bucks.
2: The luckiest man in America. This was, it just popped up a collapse. Yeah, I don't want this. Was about the guy back in 1984, an unemployed ice cream truck driver, steps into the game show Press Your Luck, harboring a secret, to key to endless money. He found a pattern, and he found out how to win over $100,000. So there you go. So it's called The Luckiest Man in America, and I don't remember what streamer it's on, but it says Hulu, maybe. Hulu.
3: Okay.
2: All right. Thank you there for that, Martin. I do appreciate that. Prep page here. Hold on, I'm coming. There we go. Thanks, Martin. Super fan. Nurse Terry's still talking about cash cab. I think it would be fun to get kicked out of the cab.
3: Okay. Get kicked out of the cab. Well, yeah, but if you're far from your destination, you could be in trouble, but yeah.
2: Owen Ashley spelled funny. I was in the pilot episode of The Line game show, a show that never got picked up. So The Line never got picked up.
3: The Line. Did you win anything, Ashley?
2: Yeah, for being on the pilot. That's interesting. So, all right. Keep coming in.
1: There's a lot of funky TV games.
2: Yes, there are. Yeah.
1: That one word, I don't know, it's some big thing where they drop the ball in it, the colored balls, and I never understood it.

0: I know. He's thinking again.
1: I'm just trying to know what game you're talking about with all the balls.
2: Balls falling from the...
1: Are you talking about Fear Factor?
0: No.
1: Wipeout.
0: No.
2: Oh, yeah. Maybe Wipeout. There's balls in that. You have to, like, climb over them, you know, go under them, jump, go around them.
0: Yeah, I don't know how anybody ever won that thing where they would have to run in those big bouncy balls over the water, and you had to bounce from one to the other.
1: Correct.
0: Nobody ever made that.
1: You got to be, it's all making fun of them, but it's...
0: Yeah.
2: Well, I think that was part of the fun is watching them bounce around. Right.
1: Fall
2: in the water and have to start all over again.
1: Is that anything there?
2: Well, good luck to us.
0: Yeah. All right.
2: He probably knows your ball game.
0: Good morning, WRQN.
3: Morning, it's Ashley.
2: Ashley.
3: I did not get anything from that stupid The Line. They filmed it in Nashville. I think if you were at the very front and got in the vault where you could win money, like answering trivia questions, like I think a few people got some money of that. And like if you read the description, it was like, oh, the people on the line, there's a bunch of mini games. Yeah, for like a handful of people. The rest of us stood out in the sun, hot, all day long for nothing. It was kind of, I never watched the episode, like if they, I don't even know if they actually ever aired it on the Game Show Network, but I was like, the overall concept, I was like, okay, if you're one of the people that gets to do the things, but there were hundreds of people and only like a handful even got in to answer where you could try to win money. And then like a handful of people in the line that got to do like the mini games with any chance to win anything.
1: Now, are you the one that just texted me also that said you want to be on the 1%?
3: Yeah, I would love that one.
1: What is that one? Refresh my memory.
3: I'm good at puzzles like that. It's basically the concept is they have 100 people and then they basically have taken these puzzles and quiz like 100 random people. And so like the first question is like the 90% question, which means 90% of the people they surveyed out in the world could answer
1: right. Okay.
3: And then you get down to the harder and harder puzzles to the 1% where only 1% of the people they asked could answer it. I love watching that one. I don't know how I would do under pressure. I auditioned for Who Wants to Be a Millionaire too, but that round though, the paper test, there were just too many questions like about reality shows. Like it, not enough of it was in my wheelhouse to have done. I like doing pub trivia and stuff like that. So like I usually do pretty good, but man, when the stuff's just not in your wheelhouse, it's just not in your wheelhouse, which is kind of why I like the 1% better, because it's pattern recognition more than general knowledge.
1: Okay. All right. That's what's up. All right, Ashley, I appreciate you playing along with us today.
2: Thank you.
3: Yeah.
1: All right, later.
3: Have a good one.
1: All right, bye. All right, now we'll do Good News Story next because we're running a little bit late, I think. Aren't
0: my son auditioned for American Idol.
1: Oh, yeah?
0: Yeah.
2: Yes.
0: I'll have to tell you that story.
1: That's a wild
0: story.
1: All right, yeah, let's we'll come back with that. Then.
0: All right. 93.5 WRQN.
2: 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We still have no major slowdowns or accidents. Beep, beep. And that's your cumulus to leave.
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0: You know, the question was asked yesterday. This is 93.5 WRQN, by the way. Who you would be a roadie for?
1: Yeah.
0: I would pick that guy.
1: Yeah?
2: Seger. Oh, yeah.
0: Seger, no doubt.
1: He came to town a couple years ago, and my uncle called me the day of and said, oh, your aunt doesn't want to go. You want to go? I'm like, yeah, of course. Sure.
0: Yeah.
1: What's Bob Seger, of course. You know, he's in Toledo. And I tell you what, man, that man was at the time just turned 70 or 71, whatever. He was up on that stage partying like it was like he had never done it before. Like it was one of the most fun concerts.
0: He's yeah.
1: Like, he was up there just throwing his hands in the air, just partying hard and just loving every song he played.
0: It was at the Huntington Center.
1: It was at the Huntington
0: yeah,
1: Center.
0: Yeah, I was there. Yeah.
1: Yeah, it was just, and I didn't go to the second one. He came like 2 years later, but just I was amazed by his energy for his age and just how much fun he looked like he was having up there.
0: Yeah.
1: Like, I could do old-time rock and roll again. Yeah. Dude, you've done it for like 40 years, but.
0: Cool dude.
1: Yeah, it was very cool.
0: Yeah.
1: But anyway. Hi, welcome back. Anyway, all right, so we're talking game shows. We're talking construction in Sylvania. We're talking a lot of stuff today. Just killing time till 9 is such as what we're doing. So let's get, since we're running dangerously late, let me get to the text line. We'll do the good news here after we come back. Brian Oberle from the Vault Antiques and Treasures. Good morning, Brew Crew. Let the coffee flow and enjoy your day. Now, why is it that today, Cliff, your coffee seems to be so darn good?
0: I don't know. It just tastes good today. It's the same stuff.
1: It is. You didn't add anything to it or anything? You just
0: I didn't add anything to it that I, you know, don't normally. But yeah, I don't know.
1: No. All right, you're just digging it for some reason. All right.
2: Okay.
0: Yeah, I made like 3 trips to the coffee pot already this morning.
1: I thought maybe because of the Kahlua. Lady Laura said, I would love to go on Press Your Luck. Another Press Your Luck over there.
2: Big bucks.
1: No whammies.
2: Absolutely. Stop.
1: Sherry from Kaufman Engineered Systems. Oh, man. Remote control. You remember that one that used to be on MTV back in the day? Remote control?
2: Kind of.
1: I think. Was it Colin Quinn that was on that? Who hosted that thing?
2: Remote control.
1: Yeah, remote control on MTV. It was so wacky and just, but that was MTV back in the day, so. Yeah, that sounds awesome. Lucky's answering your balls that come down question. It's the wall.
0: The wall.
1: The wall.
2: The wall.
1: And Deb said that also. Deb, the wall.
2: Okay.
1: I don't know. Is that the one with...
2: Chris Hardwick,
1: yeah. Is that the one with him?
2: Yes.
1: Okay. All right.
2: That's all I know about it, though.
1: Yeah, and then some like Shaq or LeBron like produces it or something like that.
0: Really?
1: Some basketball. It's a weird combination of people for sure. So
0: I just thought that was a weird game.
1: Sounds like, yes.
0: Yeah.
1: Sounds very much like so. All right, good news story of the day. American Idol story we've got for you. And a couple more texts we'll get to you guys in just a few minutes.
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0: Tom Petty, Heartbreakers on 93.5 WRQN. Buddy of mine told me, sorry, I don't want to interrupt you. Buddy of mine told me not long ago that when the Franklin Park Mall first opened, that they had a record store in there, and I can't remember the name of the record store, but he said that to promote the record store, they had a brand new rock and roll artist that's going to be there signing autographs. And they were like, "Yeah, who's this guy?" Well, it was Tom Petty.
1: Ah, no kidding. Is that the '70s?
2: What?
0: I think Franklin Park Mall probably 71.
1: Yeah, they opened early 70. But then, was he around in the? I guess he was, wasn't he?
0: Yeah, I think that time he was coming out. So, well, he was.
1: That's what. Wow. He came to town as a nobody at the time.
0: Yeah, yeah.
1: Well, that's pretty wild.
0: I mean, I don't remember that, but he told me that he was a couple of years older than me, so.
1: That's crazy. He would. Record stores, baby. I remember that.
0: Finders Records?
1: Could have been, yeah. Finders? Yeah. What was that one at Westgate? Remember that old one? It had cassettes and records?
2: Oh, Boogie
1: longest?
2: Records.
1: Boogie.
0: Boogie, yeah.
1: Yeah, I remember that. So in sixth grade is the only time we flew to Florida for a vacation. Every other time we drove. We went like eight times, whatever it was. But this year, for some reason, Mom and Dad wanted to fly. Well, while we were gone, I don't know why, it had nothing to do with anything, but that particular year, we get our house broken into. All Mom's tapes, a big music fan, all the tapes are gone. All the records are gone.
2: No.
1: Everything. Got a VCR stolen, you know, crazy stuff like that. And insurance check finally came back, you know, blah, blah, blah. And you remember all those tapes and records and all that were behind glass.
0: Yes.
1: So finally she looked at it, listen, I'm restocking my my collection. Could you just open all these? I'm going to start pulling cassettes. All right. So they popped the glass. She's like, I'll take this one. And she just went up and down the row and bought like 100 of them because she had a huge collection and they were gone.
0: Oh, no.
1: And so finally they just popped the thing. They just let her go pulling stuff. And that's how she recouped her music, like all cassettes. And did she buy records too? We still had records. I remember that. But yeah, she just asked, could you just open this, please? You're taking too long. You know how you have to ask for one?
0: Yeah.
1: I'll take Def Leppard. All right, I'll grab it for you. Open this up, please. We're going to be here too long. And sure as hell, that's what she did. So, anyway, we're talking about game shows. Cliff, I told the story earlier about almost getting on Wheel of Fortune. Ann was talking about, I heard the one about the ball. She says, I think you're talking about the wall. That's like Plinko.
2: Yeah, like Plinko.
1: Yes. Is that what the wall is? All right, cool.
0: And they had somebody like off camera that they had to mesh with.
1: Oh,
0: with
1: is that
0: answers.
1: What it is?
0: I don't know. It's like, I don't get this game.
1: I don't get it. I don't understand either. Low Dojo's checking in. The two game shows I'm in every day, Guess the Wife's Mood and Watch That Tone, Mister.
2: Oh,
1: so those are the two game shows he plays.
2: That's fun.
1: Every single day. All right, would you rather do a good news story here, or would you rather tell the story about how your kid almost got on American Idol?
2: We better tell Kyle's story.
1: Let's hear that real quick.
0: So I was working at a radio station part-time up in Detroit on the weekends. I had to work 7 to midnight on Saturday. Well, Kyle gets the bright idea. He wants to go try out for American Idol, which was going to be, they had auditions at Ford Field.
1: Oh, wow.
0: So we go up on Saturday to get the tickets. And we didn't get up there probably till about 12 or 12:30 that afternoon. We walk right in. There is nobody. I thought, well, this is pretty cool. We walked right up to the table. They said, yeah, here's your tickets. Be back here tomorrow morning no later than 4:30 in the morning.
1: Oh, my God. In downtown Detroit?
0: Detroit. I worked until midnight in Detroit. I drove back home. I took like an hour nap, got him in the car, and we drive back up there. And there are thousands and thousands of people.
1: Oh, that's what it was.
0: Everybody had got their ticket early Saturday morning. All those thousands of people. We got up there late. There was nobody. They said, Ryan Seacrest is going to be out here around 9 o'clock this morning.
2: Wow.
0: And he's going to be doing all the pre-production for the show and blah, blah, blah, and all that. So we were there at 4:30 all the way up until 9 o'clock. We're still outside.
1: 9A or 9P?
0: 9A.
1: Okay, so you're there 5 hours or so right now.
0: Yeah, so then they start bringing in all the production equipment. You know, they're going to start filming all this stuff outside for the show. And then around, 10:30, they let us in. Now, these tickets, you have to, if you picture Ford Field, you walk in all the way down to the far end zone, the whole bottom section to the other end zone is filled with people.
1: Whoa.
2: Oh, my gosh.
0: Since our ticket was late, since we were in the far end zone.
1: Really?
0: So they have stations out on the field. They had six stations where they bring people out and they audition. So you're sitting there waiting.
1: Yeah.
0: And make a long story short, we sat there since we were all the way at the far end. We sat there till 6:30 that night.
1: Oh my.
0: Before he got called. Before our row, his row got called.
1: Really?
0: Because they were taking people row at a time. And
1: could you go eat? Could you go bathroom? Yeah. Could you go anything?
0: Well, you could go up, you know, and get snacks or whatever.
1: Yeah.
0: And that was another story. I had this kid sitting in front of me. I went up and bought some of those candied almonds, you know. And he turns around. He says, "Hey, man, can I have some of those nuts?"
2: He asked for your nuts?
0: Me and Kyle still laugh about it.
1: The nuts on this guy.
0: Yeah. So I said, sure. I gave him a few. I was a nice guy. And then he turns around again. He goes, "Hey, man, can I get some more of those nuts?"
1: No.
2: Dude, yeah.
0: And I looked at him. I said, "Dude, you walk up the stairs. They have them for about $7 a bag, all right?"
1: Yeah, a couple is one thing, but getting a half the bag, that's another.
2: He didn't have money.
0: Yeah, we were there 12, 13, 14. We were there about 16 hours
1: that
0: day. And he didn't get picked.
1: Wow. And he's a hell of a singer, too. I can't believe he didn't get some of them.
2: What do you think?
0: They told him the reason he didn't get picked was because when he was singing, he closed his eyes. He said,
1: okay,
0: if you had not closed your eyes, you would have been picked to move on to the next audition.
1: Really?
0: Yeah. And he had longer hair back then, and everybody outside was coming up to him and going, "Man, you have the look. You're going to make it. You have the look."
1: Yeah.
0: But he closed his eyes. That was the... Yeah.
1: Wow, that's
0: so
1: crazy.
0: Anyway.
1: All right, before we take
0: another anticlimactic story.
1: No,
2: that's
1: still
2: a story.
1: Man, it's an experience. It's
2: real
1: sure
2: life.
1: Lynn wants to know, it was at National Record Mart near Hudson's?
0: It could have been.
2: It was in Hudson's wing, though.
0: Yes, it was.
1: That's funny.
0: I think Finders Records. Records and Tapes was in Bowling Green, maybe.
1: Superfan Julian, the mailman, National Record Mart, we think maybe. And then Tony, was the store called Peaches?
2: No, Peaches was at Heather Downs and Reynolds. Remember Ollie's is there now, but back in the day it was Peaches.
0: Yep.
2: That's right.
1: Peaches for me.
2: Peaches.
1: All right. Maybe the next segment we'll do the good news story and more of your stuff. And whoever's calling, call back here in about 5 minutes, all right?
0: All right.
1: We'll be right back.
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0: 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Good Wednesday morning. 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
1: Cloudy, rain on and off today. High 65. We're at 64 right now. Ashley's in on the text line. We're talking about, well, heck, we went from what game show would you like to be on, or what game show were you on, to Kyle's story about American Idol auditions. And then Ashley checked in. Until you mentioned American Idol, I almost forgot. I auditioned 3 times for The Voice.
2: What?
1: I knew I wouldn't make it through to the next level, but it was a great audition practice for me. I heard some crazy stuff about American Idol auditions from some people who auditioned for both shows.
2: Next time Ashley calls, she needs to sing for us then.
1: All right. There you go.
2: 3 times and they didn't let you through?
1: All right, Susie, which one do you want? You want the Kimmel story or the Oprah story?
2: Oh, okay. Oh, man. I don't know. I didn't ever know about you going down for Oprah.
1: All right.
2: Let's do Oprah.
1: Let's do Oprah. All right. So the quick version is talking about being on game shows. It wasn't a game show. But back in the day when Oprah retired from 25 years of TV, she went and started the OWN TV network, Oprah Winfrey, whatever. And so they were looking for basically shows to put on this cable network and Oprah type shows, you know, your cooking shows and your light and fluffy shows and all that stuff. Well, I figured, you know what, why not? I'm going to audition. I want to be a late night host.
2: What?
1: A late night TV host. And what I would, this is back 100 pounds ago, so I looked good. Anyway, I would, and then my gimmick was, I'll have everybody who's all auditioning here on the late, and I'll have celebrities, but also I'll have you guys on and we'll cross promote, you know, and all that stuff. So it was the last weekend of, this whole advertisement came out 4 different parts of the country they're going to.
2: Wow.
1: And the last weekend of June in Atlanta, Georgia. And it just wouldn't leave me. It got in my crawl. It just wouldn't leave me alone. I'm thinking, why would I go on Oprah? Why would I even think about, you know, I just don't, but it wouldn't leave me alone. So I say to my ex-wife, who was very supportive of my career in radio and TV so well that, you know, she almost made me cry in New York. But anyway, that I said, listen, it's bugging the hell out. Something tells me I want to go try this out. Now, she did not go with me. And I don't remember if she had to work. I don't remember if she wasn't supportive. I don't remember if it was the dog. Don't matter why. But I hopped in the car and drove to Atlanta. It was her birthday weekend. Also, the Sunday or Monday or Sunday or Monday was supposed to be her birthday. But I said, I'll be back in time, you know, blah, blah, blah. So I get down there. I find a hotel room or I called ahead, you know, it wasn't there, you know, got myself a hotel. I got down there and I went and scouted up. They were partnering with Kohl's. So at a particular Kohl's parking lot in Atlanta is where these auditions are being held. The tents are all up, you know, like you're talking about with Comerica up there.
3: Ford Field.
1: Tents are everywhere, you know, so I got there a day early to check it, to scout it all out. I took a cooler with me because, you know, it's Atlanta in June, hotter than all, you know. So I took a little cooler with me and I got there what I thought was early. Was not early because that line was gigantic and it was just wrapped around. Now, I did get there early enough to audition because after a certain point, they said, nope, you're out. Don't bother. Get out. You know, they put a block on it. They got me in under a tent with 10 people and we went down the list of what would your show be and in front of a producer or somebody and they didn't like it, I guess, and they sent me home.
3: They didn't like it.
1: So they said, what will happen is today's a Saturday. They said, if you'll hear from us by midnight tonight. If we call you Sunday, we're going to tell you the address of the studios you need to go for your follow-up audition. So they had a pool in the hotel, and I got some dinner. I went down to the pool and hung out, talked to the ex-wife, who was really thrilled about me going. What was the thing? Okay, so I'm on my way out of the audition. We're done now. You know, we'll call you. One of those things.
3: All right.
1: They said, hey, we were hearing, could you read a live promo for us, essentially? You know, little bumpers and little sweeps and things of that nature. So I got up there and I did it in my little DJ radio voice. Guy looks at me, I swear to God, he says, I don't know if you're going to get out or not, but you got a great voice for it. Because, you know, I presented it in such a way, you know.
3: Were you a puker?
1: Well, no, I wasn't a puker, but I was just, puker? I was
2: professional. Big city sound.
1: Big city, yeah.
2: Yeah. Okay.
1: So I go to the, and as the day, the night's going on, and I'm not getting a call. I got my cell phone sitting out. It's right here, you know, by the pool. And it just, as it got later, I stayed up till about quarter after 12, and I knew I didn't get it, so I went to bed. Got up early, drove the 10, 11 hours home, and was back by dinner time to take the ex out to dinner. So
0: nice.
1: There you go. So that was
2: Paul.
1: That was my experience not getting anywhere with the Oprah Network. So.
2: Yeah, but you tried. Like, you got in your crawl, and you're like, screw it, I'm doing it.
1: Yeah, and me being on an Oprah show is the most ridiculous thing. I should be on, like, remote control or, you know, one of those crazy kind of shows. But, like I said, I couldn't leave it alone. Whatever. So.
0: Is that still a thing, her network?
1: I believe so.
2: Yeah.
1: I don't know what's on it. It's probably a lot of Lifetime-type shows of women getting abused, and then they get their power back, and then they divorce the man, and now they're stronger. Probably one of those things. But, it's still a network as far as I know.
0: Maybe if they had a couch there, you could have got up and jumped up and down on the couch telling how much you're in love.
1: I could, for a hometown girl, that's right.
0: Yeah,
1: so. Anyway, that's my audition story. So there you go.
2: Wow.
1: Maybe the next segment we'll do the good
2: we'll
1: news
2: get
1: story.
2: The good news.
1: Since the boys from GBS are not going to be here, they rescheduled. We're either going to have to come up with something or sit in silence for 10 minutes. We'll be back with that.
0: All right, stand by. 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
5: Good morning. I'm Claire Mitchell with your 13 Action News headlines. New this morning, the Toledo Police Department is looking for a missing 15-year-old girl. TPD says Octavia Cannon was last seen on Metcalf Road near the intersection of South Reynolds and Airport Highway. Cannon is described as a 5'2", around 130 pounds, and last seen wearing a pink hoodie with jean shorts. If you see her or you have information, call or text Crime Stoppers. Meanwhile, happening tonight, it's the latest in the series of community meetings for Toledo Public Schools parents and students to learn about the effects of the TPS transformational plan. Tonight's meeting is at Waite High School. It'll be for the affected students at Navarre, Garfield, Raymer, East Broadway, and Birmingham schools. It begins at 5:30. And this morning, we are on your side with the consumer alert. Kroger is recalling the Homestyle Cheese Garlic Croutons. They might be contaminated with salmonella. The 5-ounce bags were distributed between March 7th and April 7th at Kroger stores in nearly 20 states, including Ohio and Michigan. So check your pantries. Now you're up to the minute. I'm Claire Mitchell with 13 Action News.
6: It'll be mostly cloudy and cooler through the day today. Rain to the south and east of Toledo, 65 degrees expected for that high. For tonight, down to 43 degrees. Clearing after midnight, chilly conditions settling in, and it will be cool all the way through the day tomorrow with a high of 59 with that lake breeze, but we will get a lot of sunshine across the area. And the First Alert Weather Center, I'm meteorologist Ross Ellis.
2: St. Mary's Meats Traffic Center. 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We have no accidents, but we do have a vehicle on fire eastbound on the turnpike just east of 280. And that's your Cumulus Toledo.
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0: 93.5 WRQN, Toledo's greatest hits. Hope you're having a good Wednesday so far.
1: And yes, I am. Are you?
0: Yes. To be with you too, yes. I'm having a spectacular day.
2: Thanks, Cliff.
1: I am. We talk about this. I think I've talked about this for a decade. If we're going to get up early, this early, with the little BS sleep we get, we better have some sort of fun. I'm dragging. Anyway, it's mostly cloudy. Rain south and east of us, high is 65. My phone says, hold on. My phone says 54. Did it drop? Is that possible?
2: It could be dropping.
1: Holy moly. I might need a light jacket.
2: Do you have hard pants on?
1: I do not. No. Nope. In fact, these are old shorts, too.
2: Oh.
1: You know what? That's a good question.
2: A know the show question?
1: No. No. I think I have a place in mind, but I'm afraid TikTok goes to clock. I need a place that does hemming of
2: alterations.
1: Alterations. There you go. Do we know anybody that does good alterations and within less than a week?
2: You want to be in Perrysburg, though, right?
1: I got this place on the way to work, a dry cleaner. Sunny, it's called. I'm going to go try them. But I'm afraid that TikTok goes to clock kind of thing. So if we know any speedy alterations place, text the show, 419-240-1935. See, look, using this place for my own personal gain.
0: Isn't that a great thing, though? When you have to find something, these listeners know where to find everything.
1: Oh, they do. And Mike's one of the texters. How about Camelot music? They're all coming up with old, we talked
2: Camelot
1: about music places back in the van.
2: Southwick.
1: We remember Camelot?
2: Mm-hmm.
1: That's the thing. Yeah, I love about this listener. It's like, you're talking about whatever. oh, my God. I don't know who this was that texted. Adam Sandler was on the game show Remote Control on MTV. Do you remember that at all?
0: I don't remember.
1: A really young one? Oh, I was right. Nurse Terry. LeBron James is an executive producer of The Wall. All right. I don't know why. I don't know how. That's all right. John from Adrian. I would have liked to have been on the Gong Show. Saw Chuck Berry while doing an NBC studio tour in the 70s. The Gong Show. You remember that thing?
0: Oh, yeah.
1: All right. So you were talking about how, for some reason today, your coffee tastes freaking great.
0: Yeah, and it's the same stuff that's here every day. I don't know what's going on.
1: I don't know
0: what
1: it is. Mike checking in. Coffee tastes better when days that look like crap outside. And the game show I like to watch is To Tell the Truth with Anthony Anderson. And his mom on there, she kind of adds a twist to the show. Do you think you could be on To Tell the Truth? I don't know. Is there anything to that coffee thing? If it was nice and sunny out, would it not taste as good?

0: I don't know.
1: I don't know.
0: That's maybe because it looks hotter outside.
2: Maybe.
0: And coffee just doesn't taste good, but when it's cloudy and cooler, maybe.
2: Yeah, maybe.
0: I don't know.
2: Robin's checking in on the text line. I nominate Teresa Frost, Director of Transportation, Anthony Wayne Schools, Industrial Parkway in White House, Ohio. I'm curious on what we're nominating Teresa for. I think she might be on the wrong show or the wrong day. I'm not positive. Anyway.
1: Okay.
2: More of your texts. Maybe the good news story, but what do we got for entertainment news?
1: Oh, entertainment news. A Grey's Anatomy spinoff. Oh, my gosh. It's coming to ABC. What? It's very exciting. I'll tell you what we know about it coming up after we play Elton John in about, I'm going to say, 8.5 minutes on WRQN. Meets Traffic Center. This look at your right now traffic is also brought to you by Macy's. We have no accidents, but we do have a vehicle fire eastbound on the turnpike just east of 280. And that's your Cumulus Toledo.
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0: Can you excuse me just for a moment?
1: Yeah, go ahead.
0: WCLF. There's Philadelphia Freedom from Elton John. That's what I used to do in my bedroom when I was a kid with that song.
1: Oh, yeah? Where's CLF?
0: WCLF. Cliff.
2: Cliff.
1: I did not know. So you were doing... Okay. All right, that makes sense.
0: I used to play disc jockey in my room when I was just a kid. I had a hockey stick, a broken hockey stick, that stretched out over my tape player, and I had a microphone taped to it.
1: That's very funny.
0: I would play DJ.
1: That's very funny. Now, I don't know if it, I didn't play DJ, but I listened to a lot of radio as a kid. I had a little radio in my room. I listened to, I hate to say it, but used to listen to John as one of them back in the day, you know, doing his evening show and all that stuff. And that's how I think I learned to DJ, because, you know, you kind of catch on to, we don't do dead air. We don't, you know, there's certain ways to talk and, you know, and all that. And I just listen enough.
0: I'll tell you a funny story.
1: I got a minute.
0: I sent a note, or mailed a note to Tim Morrison when I was in high school.
1: No kidding.
0: And said, man, you are like the best. You are like my hero.
1: Really?
0: And little did I know, and I never ever thought of it this way, when I was program director here, I was Tim Morrison's boss.
1: Yeah.
2: Wow.
1: That is funny. And he has been around a while, hasn't he?
0: Oh, wait, that guy knows more radio than me than...
1: Oh, his stories are great. He knows a lot.
0: It's like, I can't tell you anything that you don't know.
1: Yeah, yeah. And the son of a pup does not look as old as he is.
2: No.
1: He looks great.
0: No,
1: he's got a great voice. He looks great. Now I don't like Tim Morrison. Screw that guy. He looks too good. But anyway, that's pretty wild. So did you ever get a letter back or a note or anything?
0: Nah, he was nothing.
1: Maybe didn't.
0: Thanks, Tim.
2: Hopefully he did get it, though.
1: WCLF. All Cliff all the time.
0: Tim's a great guy, though.
1: Oh, Tim's very good.
0: Yeah.
1: Yeah, he's a very good guy for sure.
0: May I suggest, if you're hungry?
2: Oh, no. Listeners, I have to tell you that WCLF went to the vending machine and he made the best purchase ever.
1: Hold on. He went from coffee to the vending machine, which is going to be?
2: He bought a Mountain Dew and some mystery meat that is beef jerky.
0: Well, no, it's called the Double Salami Sticks. I thought I needed a little protein this morning.
2: Oh, my
1: You're saying all sorts of terrible things. I'm thinking this all wrong. You need double salami sticks and you need some protein. And you would be in a much better mood if the sun was out and you got some D in you. Good Lord.
0: See where his mind goes?
1: Dude, I'm listening to everything you're saying. That's all I'm doing.
2: I just don't know how that mixes with coffee, because you are so into all the Dew. Coffee tastes so great. And then you shifted gears into like mystery meat, Mountain Dew, and I just...
1: Do you need to wake up or something? Are you still trying to wake up?
0: They're wet.
1: You literally just made it worse. So your double beef sausage or whatever is wet. God, I couldn't imagine how terrible that is right now.
0: It's actually not bad.
1: Really?
0: Yeah.
2: If you like wet mystery meat.
1: Close your eyes.
2: Oh, I just hope everything's okay for you in an hour. That's all.
1: Well, we ain't going to be together more than half an hour, so I don't want to be a part of it. All right, well, we're going to let him snack. Susie,
2: yeah,
1: please.
2: You finish your mystery meat.
0: Thank you.
2: We'll move on to entertainment news, which is brought to you by Knight Insurance. You can check them out at knightinsurance.com, or you can always call them 419-241-5133. So nearly 17 years after his death, Michael Jackson has become the biggest artist in the U.S. for the first time on Billboard's Artist 100 chart, thanks to the Michael biopic. Michael's catalog pulled in like 161.2 million streams, 93.4 million radio plays, 46,000 album sales, and 20,000 digital song downloads this past week. Michael's also has landed 6 songs on the Billboard Hot 100 at once for the first time ever, including Billie Jean, Beat It, and Human Nature. And then, of course, the Michael biopic has overtaken Elvis as the second highest grossing musician biopic. Michael has brought in $703 million since its release last month. Bohemian Rhapsody remains in first with $910.8 million. So we'll see if Michael ever gets to first place. And then speaking of biopics, Billy Joel feels that one movie about him is enough. So following the success of last year's two-part HBO documentary, Billy Joel and So It Goes, there's a biopic about Billy's early years in the works, but it's all without Billy's approval. So this is called Billy and Me, and it's told from the perspective of the guy who discovered Billy and managed his early career up to Billy's breakout hit, Piano Man. Yeah, so it's like his first manager would be telling the story. Billy's rep says the parties involved in making this biopic do not possess Billy's life rights, and they will not be able to secure the music rights for this project either. So Billy has not authorized or supported this project in any capacity, and I guess any attempt to move forward with the biopic would be both legally and professionally misguided. So for whatever reason, Billy is not supporting this, so we probably won't see it. Grey's Anatomy is getting a spinoff. The untitled one-hour drama marks the franchise's fourth spinoff following Private Practice and Station 19. So according to ABC, the new series will be an edgy drama about a team at a rural West Texas medical center, the last chance for care before miles of nowhere. So while it's not known how the characters from Seattle's Grace Lowe Memorial Hospital are related to the doctors from the Lone Star State, fans can expect to meet plenty of new faces. And, of course, Grey's Anatomy returns for season 23, later this year. Woody Harrelson, Matthew McConaughey have a show coming out on Apple TV called Brothers, in which the two will play fictionalized versions of themselves. And they're also going to announce the rumor that they could be half-brothers in real life. Do you guys know that story?
1: No.
2: Allegedly, Matthew's mom had a special connection to Woody's dad at a time when Matthew's mom was separated from Matthew's dad.
1: Really?
2: But they've never had blood tests to confirm or deny, allegedly. But anyway, so there's going to be at least 8 episodes of this series, Brothers. It's premiering in the fall, and that'll be on Apple TV. And then Matthew is also heading back to theaters for the first time since 2019 with his new movie, The Rivals of Amziah King. Matthew plays Amziah, a honey farmer whose operation is threatened by dangerous rivals, played by Kurt Russell. So he's in that, too. And this is going to be in theaters August 14th.
0: I love Kurt Russell.
1: He's a tough old dude.
0: Yeah.
1: Good-looking old guy.
0: Yeah.
2: The NFL has announced that Super Bowl 64 is going to be held in Nashville in February of 2030. So the game is going to be played at the new Nissan Stadium, which is slated to open to the Tennessee Titans in the fall of next year. And this will be the first time Nashville has ever hosted the Super Bowl. And then finally, a TV reminder for tonight. It's 3-hour season 50 finale of Survivor. I feel like in my world, Survivor comes and goes, but Survivor is back to being very, very popular. It's on 8 o'clock CBS. Season 50 finale.
1: Jeez.
2: I know, right? Okay, that's all I have.
0: All right, there you go.
1: We got prizes coming up next
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0: 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It is so fun in this studio when you folks aren't listening.
1: I know it. The stuff, and the problem is, I was on the phone. Cliff was about to get to the punchline of this crazy story. I was about to hear what happened.
0: And I had to quit.
1: You had to quit.
0: I probably should quit. I probably shouldn't finish the story.
2: He left us hanging. All of a sudden, Paul's talking about getting his pants altered.
1: I know. And you're going to talk about Eiffel Towers, and I didn't get a chance to hear the story. I'm kind of ticks me off. I'm sorry.
2: You did find somebody. Are they good? Are they in a good location?
1: Sonny says they can get it done for me.
2: Okay.
1: I'm going to Sonny.
2: All right.
1: If she remembers, I called here in a couple hours when I go there. Anyway.
2: Okay.
1: We got to give away some prizes.
2: Yeah, prize time.
1: So what do we have since I can't see it on my screen?
2: So I know we have a 4-pack of tickets to the Glass City Wranglers game, and that is tonight at 6 o'clock at Glass City Center. And then we have a 4-pack of tickets to the Speedway Friday night, whole bunch of figure eight events, as you've been hearing our commercial run for it. And that's a big deal, too. So are we doing, like, pick your prize?
1: Pick your prize, absolutely.
2: Pick your prize, okay.
1: First one to call and answer this question.
2: Cliff told us a story earlier about his brother who lived overseas. What country did Cliff's brother live in?
1: There you go. 419-240-1935. Call and win right now. You pick your prize.
2: Pick your prize.
1: Either the Speedway figure eight deal thing on Saturday or the Glassy Ringers.
2: On Friday.
1: Tonight.
2: Yes.
1: Either one of those. 419-240-1935. Cliff's brother lived overseas because he was chasing a girl. Mm-hmm. Where did he end up? What country overseas? 419-240-1935. I bet. Now, what's the status of her now, the relationship?
2: Yeah, if
1: that?
2: Your brother's no longer with us. Like, did they get married?
0: Oh, yeah, they were married. They had one daughter. They have a niece and sister-in-law over there. And they don't come back as often as they did because she used to work for Scandinavian Airlines.
1: Oh, okay.
2: So
0: they would fly for free.
2: Okay.
0: Oh, and, but she was back here a little over a year ago and went down with my other brother and sister who live in Lexington and had a good visit with her.
1: Okay.
0: Still don't look at her the same.
1: I wouldn't either, but that's okay. All right, if you want those tickets, answer our question. The brother lived overseas in what European or is it a Scandinavian country?
2: Do we say
1: that?
2: There you go. It could be Scandinavian.
1: 419-240-1935 will get our winner and land this mother in just a few minutes.
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2: 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Roads are clear. We have no slowdowns or accidents. Beep, beep. And that's your cumulus to leave.
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1: Mostly cloudy, rain on and off today, south and east of us, high of 65. I think we're still at 54 right now. It's going to go all over the place today. But sunny tomorrow, high of almost 60. So, all right, so we were finishing up today. We're talking about Cliff's almost brush with game show fame. So have you ever been on one? Or which one do you think you do good at? You know, that kind of thing, game show. And then we're talking about all sorts of other things, which I can't wait to figure out how to tell that story over there. Palmetto, Florida, Rick checking in. Good morning, guys. I would love to go on Price is Right. Love Drew Carey. And me and the wife, Terry, would love to go on Press Your Luck. They started filming in Georgia. It's 7 hours from where we drive there. We can never go on a trivia show because the first question would probably be out. All right. Sylvania Tony says, The Gong Show. Yeah, The Gong Show again. And we were talking about Tim Morrison a little while ago. OG superfan Sherry from McCravers. How old is Tim? And yes, he has the best voice in radio. Tim Morrison does not look his age at all. And probably, if I remember right, he's got to be 36, 37, yeah. 136 years old. But by God, he looks great. He looks awesome. So anyway, Mark, thanks for checking in. You got the right answer, but you got a call for that.
2: Yes.
1: You got a call for that. We're still looking for a winner of you pick your prize.
2: If you haven't won the last 30 days.
1: Yeah, no kidding. We got these tickets to go see the Wranglers tonight.
2: Yep.
1: Or go to the Toledo Speedway figure eight thing on Saturday.
2: On Friday.
1: Oh, it's on Friday. My bad.
2: Yeah, it's okay. It's okay. It's no worries.
1: Cliff's brother moved himself overseas to Europe to be with the woman. What country did he move to? 419-240-1935. You call, you win. Easy as that.
3: So. Bambi got it right.
1: Oh, Bambi got it right?
2: Does she want tickets to the Wranglers game tonight?
3: Probably
2: for
3: not.
2: Her family. Maybe somebody can come swing by and pick them up. Or Friday night when she gets back, maybe.
1: Maybe.
2: She's
1: listening from Florida. That's great.
2: That's good awesome. Thank you. She's very supportive.
1: So, yeah, if you like the Swedes like I do, call the show. All right, tomorrow we've got a couple different interviews coming in.
2: We have a couple of interviews.
1: Yes, we have somebody coming in. Advertising something I don't know about because I didn't really read the email. And Eddie Campos is coming in for Ask the Realtor.
2: Very nice. Uh-oh. Think we got a call.
1: All right. Let's see what happens.
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4: Is this Switzerland?
1: No, I'm sorry. Is this Napoleon Ed?
4: No, sir.
1: All right. Well, good talking to you, brother. No, it's not Switzerland, but thank you.
4: Thank you, too.
1: All right. Bye now.
3: Got the first two letters right.
1: Yeah, you did. So we got Eddie Campos coming in, and we got, and to find out whether you're a psycho or not, to find out if you're going to be able to be among society, three question Thursday. These are specifically designed to root out the wackiness, and that's what we're going to find out tomorrow, among other things, I'm sure. So.
2: Okay. All right. Sounds good.
1: Anything else going on? Anything special going on again tonight, guys?
2: I'm clear. Are you clear, Cliff? What do you have going on?
3: I don't have anything going on.
2: You got anything going on, Paulie?
1: I just have some appointments and some work stuff.
2: Okay.
1: And I got to send a big, long email off to Cliff about stuff to do Friday and whoever else might be here, whether we have a new host or not. We'll see. I don't know what's going on. So
2: okay.
1: We'll have to do all that. But, yeah, it's just running around town and packing for tomorrow's trip and then...
2: getting your pants done.
1: I got to drop my pants. That's okay. Right. So
2: yep.
1: I'm not going to ship them. I'm going to drop them.
2: Okay. Thank you.
1: All right. Well, I guess we'll do it again tomorrow.
2: Okay.
0: All right. 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
2: It's time once again for everyone's favorite, Paul's Morning Motivation.
1: To everyone who wrote Stay Cool in my middle school yearbook, I got some really bad news for you.
5: Okay. Have a good morning, everybody.
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0: Seeger is on 93.5 WRQ. And good morning to you. Susie Paul here with you. Uh-oh, what are you laughing about over there?
1: Oh, no. So on one of our radio prep sites, this was cute. There was a study. Experts say that recesses have been shrinking over the years for kids, and that's worsening their health. They say kids should get a minimum of 20 minutes of recess every day and multiple breaks. So this person put together a list of old school recess games and what they taught us. So, like, Duck Duck Goose taught us trust issues. Dodgeball taught us survival and prepared us for life.
0: Yeah.
1: You can't relax ever, and when you least expect it, you're going to get the bleep knocked out of you. Yep.
0: Yeah.
1: Red Rover taught us how to clothesline a classmate legally.
0: Yeah, yeah.
1: Kickball taught us who was athletic in the class. Mm-hmm. Freeze tag taught us betrayal. Hopscotch taught balance and knee pain.
0: Knee pain.
1: Yeah. Mm-hmm. And jump rope taught rhythm and public embarrassment.
0: Very nice. Yeah, so schooling was very helpful, I see.
1: Yeah, recess.
0: Nice.
1: Mm-hmm. Learned a lot.
0: I do like the knee pain thing. Yes, that is indeed correct. Because at this age, it's a whole lot different. So, hey, Greg's on the text line. Hey, you're right. It is that country, but you got a call to win. So does anybody know what country Cliff's brother lived for a while? You can win those tickets that were given away. 419-240-1935.
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16: From Jim White Toyota Weather Center. 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Right now. All right. What do we got going today?
17: Off and on showers will be possible through the day today, especially south and east of Toledo. That's where the highest rain chance will be. Otherwise, mostly cloudy with a high near 65. For tonight, 43 for the overnight low with some clearing after midnight. And for tomorrow, it'll be chilly and breezy, but lots of sunshine while the high around 59. And the First Alert Weather Center, I'm meteorologist Ross Ellick.
16: Yep, that temp drop, it's 53 right now. How about those roads?
18: From the St. Mary's Meats Traffic Center, we have no accidents. Drive safely, people. Beep, beep. And that's your Cumulus Toledo traffic.

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0: 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You got Susie Ball here for just a few more minutes. Susie's on her way out. Maybe I'll try to talk her into one more hour. We'll see how that goes, of course.
1: You got tickets to give away, too.
0: We got to give away
1: those tickets.
0: Do you want to just ticket window it then?
1: Yeah, we could ticket window. No trivia question.
0: Nobody called and answered with Sweden, so I guess we're going to move on.
1: Okay.
0: All right. We're going to have to ticket window it.
1: Okay.
0: Are you sure you're okay with that? It's 53 degrees out
1: right
0: now.
1: Yeah, but the humidity's 80%, and you know what that does to my hair.
0: Oh, goodness.
1: If you want a ticket window, and then I'll just leave before you open the ticket window, that'll be fine.
0: Wait a minute. You don't want to stick around with me?
1: No.
0: Through 10 o'clock?
1: I got that thing with the deal with TJ Maxx.
0: Too much. All right, TJ Maxx.
1: So, yeah, tickets to the Wranglers game tonight. Got a four-pack there. Maybe two four-packs.
0: Yeah.
1: Tonight
0: is the 20th.
1: Yes, and then we have tickets to the Speedway for Friday night's figure eight event.
0: That's right. Chaos and Collisions headline the spectacle.
1: Yeah. Arr.
0: All right. There you go. Ticket window's open right now. Pick your prize. You want to go see the basketball? You want to go see the Glass City Wranglers? Or the four-pack of tickets to the Toledo Speedway for Friday's figure eight deal? Call the show now and just win. That's all you got to do. 419-240-1935. Susie, you have a beautiful day.
1: Have a good day. Bye.
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16: Off and on showers will be possible through the day today, especially south and east of Toledo. That's where the highest rain chance will be. Otherwise, mostly cloudy with a high near 65. For tonight, 43 for the overnight low with some clearing after midnight. And for tomorrow, it'll be chilly and breezy, but lots of sunshine while the high around 59. And the First Alert Weather Center, I'm meteorologist Ross Ellick.
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0: are the best on 93.5 WRQN. Well, kids, look at the time. It's about that time for me to get out of here. Thanks very much for playing along with us today. Tomorrow, Thursday. I can't believe it. I'll be honest with you. I can't believe it's Thursday already. I can't believe the weather is as wacky as it is, and I can't believe it's Thursday. But anyway, three question Thursday. We're going to have Eddie Campos in talking about real estate stuff. So if you got any questions, give him a call. All sorts of wackiness, of course, tomorrow with Susie, Paul, and Cliff. I think Cliff's still around. We'll see if he's still a part of this. And we'll have more prizes for you. We'll have a little trivia. Who knows what we'll do? We'll just give it to you. Who knows? I'm a nice guy. Or I'm getting ready to go out of town and I don't care. I don't know. Either one. Either way, we'll have a 4-pack of tickets to the Toledo Speedway for their Central Avenue Truck Parts Bus Figure 8 presented by All America Coach. It takes over the track, late model sportsman's factory stock, and boat figure 8 create a lot of energy and entertainment. So it's wacky. It's fun. So if I was in town, I would go play. All right, guys, that's it. The legendary voice, Tim Morrison, is next. Hope you have a beautiful Wednesday. Stay dry, maybe, if you're in the right area. And, like I said, do it again tomorrow. Have a great Wednesday today.
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13: Your Jim White Toyota weather. Right car, right price. Right now, partly cloudy skies. Low 60s today. We fall back to 47 tonight. Sun 60 tomorrow, then rain chances on Friday, Saturday, and Sunday. Memorial Day looking good.

I want you to text the word dance, 95819. 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

0: his ode to baseball, or a facsimile thereof, the Eagles, Don Henley, 93.5 WRQN. I think the Detroit Tigers are doing a facsimile of baseball, something near baseball right now. Hey, FAA, Federal Aviation Administration, has allocated $5 billion for renovations at airports all around the country. Eugene F. Krantz, Toledo Express Airport, is on the list for money. $1.5 million for renovations is coming. Another possible $3 million to update the airport. They want to make area residents think Toledo before you go to Detroit or Cleveland to fly anywhere. You think Toledo first. Hey, number one at noon with Danny's Cafe on the way next. 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

0: Pat Benatar mixing things up on the Classic Lunch Hour with Danny's Cafe. 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Hey, Danny's has got bingo, NBA, NHL playoff games, 50 80-inch TVs. 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
0: This was the fastest rising number one song since the Beatles' Get Back. It came out, hit number 34 its first week out, number 3 its second week out, its third week out, number 1. 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

0: He's a singer, songwriter, author, director. He said his favorite job he ever had, he was a DJ on the radio. Said he loved it. Rick Astley, 93.5 WRQN. Hey, if you want to lose weight, get naked. Just take everything off. Not right now, but at bedtime tonight. You can fight weight gain, sleep in the nude. Poor sleep quality is associated with putting on extra weight, right? People that sleep less than 5 hours a night, more likely to gain weight. If you sleep naked instead of in pajamas, it promotes better sleep, scientific. So if you're getting better sleep by sleeping in the nude, you're sleeping longer, you're reducing the chances of weight gain. Unless you're napping at work. You know, that could be a problem. 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

0: Casey Kasem had the coolest backstory to that song the other day on the American Top 40. 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Rod Stewart right there. You know, as gas prices stay high, you can expect to see more of a new breed of drivers out there, the Hyper Miller. Have you heard about this? It's people that are consumed with fuel economy. They'll do whatever they can. Overinflate tires, take alternate routes to avoid a red light. They shift into neutral and coast when they're going downhill. They want to squeeze every drop out of a fill-up. The Hyper Miller. I've never heard that. Hey, coming up at 2, another chance to get yourself in. It's a flyaway to a city of your choice to see Bryan Adams and Pat Benatar. It's coming up, 93.5 WRQN.
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1: Your Jim White Toyota forecast. Right car, right price right now. Not bad. Low 60s here today. 47 tonight. Sun close to 60 tomorrow. Then rain chances on Friday, Saturday, and Sunday.

It's John Mellencamp at the Rock and Roll Hall of Fame. Your chance to see him coming up. We've got a national keyword for you to text in right now. 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

0: If you're drinking a lot of red wine, the title of that song is very hard to do. 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Hey, you've got to have friends, especially at the office. People with three close friends at work are about 50% more likely to be extremely satisfied with their job, 90% more likely to be satisfied in their lives, according to new research based on more than 5 million interviews. They say those with the best friend at the office also have fewer accidents and are more engaged with customers and all fellow workers.
1: 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Even we've got boundaries.
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9: Platform. And Toledo weather with Jim White Toyota on the Central Avenue Strip. 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Fall back to 47 tonight. Sunshine, 60 tomorrow. Look for rain chances around on Friday, Saturday, and Sunday. Memorial Day looking good.

0: Mick and the Stones, 93.5 WRQN. Tim Morrison on your Wednesday. You know how we sometimes ask you to write it down? 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It'll manage mental health problems. You can cope better with stressful experiences. According to science, writing down your thoughts and throwing it away on a piece of paper can really reduce feelings of anger just by writing everything down.
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0: 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Flyway, John Mellencamp, Rock and Roll Hall of Fame. Money, spending money. We'll have that national keyword this hour. Check out all your sweet deals, concerts like Chicago and Foreigner. And we do have another flyaway, Ryan Adams. Those details are coming. Everything is on our website. 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
1: Report of an accident airport at Bernath, another Lexus, a Telegraph, and a report of a vehicle on fire, Ottawa River Road at Souter. If you see anything we're not, let us know. That's your Cumulus Toledo right now traffic.
2: 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Then on July 16th, John Mellencamp returns to Pine Knob. 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And get ready. Ed Sheeran brings his massive stadium show to Ford Field on August 29th. One of the biggest tours of the year. Plus comedy meets rock. When Weird Al Yankovic hits the Huntington Center on October 10th. The Parody King himself right here in Toledo. 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
9: More clouds are expected for the rest of the afternoon with a couple showers south and east of Toledo. Today's high 65. For tonight, chilly but some clearing after midnight, down to 43 degrees. And for tomorrow, it'll be a breezy lake breeze. Winds coming off the lake at 10 to 20 miles an hour. We will have a lot of sunshine, but that breeze will keep us chilly with a high near 59. And the First Alert Weather Center, I'm meteorologist Ross Ellis.
8: Johnny Shannon.

Flyaway John Mellencamp. We'll do your national keyword after we play The Police. Hang on. It is Johnny D, Toledo's greatest hits, 93.5 WRQN.

0: Toledo's greatest hits, 93.5 WRQN. Johnny D, customize a cake, and it's perfectly done at the Purple Penguin. 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Your word is papers. 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

0: 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Our sponsor? Yep, Purple Penguin. Sweet treats anytime. 7300 Secor Road, Lambertville, Michigan. Talking about the woman married, yeah?
1: Not right now.
2: Do you want to be?
1: Again?
2: Again?
1: Yeah.
2: All right.
1: Some people are just playing stupid and glutton for fun.
2: Hey, you know what? Love is just that way sometimes.
1: That's right.
0: Good luck. Thanks for the check-in. Do that anytime. Roads being brought to you by St. Mary's Meats.
3: 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One, Alexis at Telegraph. Another south at Reynolds. That is your cumulus Toledo right now traffic.
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17: For tonight, chilly, but some clearing after midnight down to 43 degrees. And for tomorrow, it'll be a breezy lake breeze. Winds coming off the lake at 10 to 20 miles an hour. We will have a lot of sunshine, but that breeze will keep us chilly with a high near 59. And the First Alert Weather Center, I'm meteorologist Ross Ellis.
16: Glad you're with us, Johnny.

Johnny D. Go to our website right now and sign up for the Brian Adams Flyway. Yep, it's right there. Main page. 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It is Johnny D. Today is Bruce's birthday. Steve Miller was for him and his wife Melissa. On his day, yep, the song must play. We

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17: Mostly quiet Wednesday afternoon commute. No unusual slowdowns. One incident, Alexis at Telegraph. If you're seeing anything, we're not. Let us know. That's Cumulus Toledo right now. Traffic.
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0: forgot to say that was for Will in Toledo, listens every day. Thanks for the text. It is Johnny on RQN. When you hear Johnny, what do you think? Never hold back.
1: The guy sounds like a total jerk.
0: Never hold back.
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0: Have our number 419-240-1935. 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Getting you home, being brought to you by St. Mary's Meats. Here are the roads.
2: No incidents, no unusual slowdowns for this time of your 5 o'clock hour commute. If you're seeing anything or not, you can call or text. That's your Cumulus Toledo right now traffic.
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21: For tonight, chilly, but some clearing after midnight down to 43 degrees. And for tomorrow, it'll be a breezy lake breeze. Winds coming off the lake at 10 to 20 miles an hour. We will have a lot of sunshine, but that breeze will keep us chilly with a high near 59. And the First Alert Weather Center, I'm meteorologist Ross Ellis.
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1: It's a three-question Thursday. We're going to find out more about you. Ask the Realtor with Eddie Campos. 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And Toledo Speedway tickets.
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0: 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I'm Johnny D, Toledo's greatest hits, 93.5 WRQN. We will talk about those deals after Hall and Oates. 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

0: 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Doing?
1: Oh, yeah, I'm cutting hair at a barbershop.
0: All right. You have a barbershop?
1: I do. What's in Oregon.
0: What's the name of it?
1: Owen Authenticut.
0: Very nice. Where are you in Oregon?
1: Charles Gate Common.
0: Awesome.
1: On Ansonia Street. Yes.
0: And you have us on?
1: Oh, yes, every day.
0: God bless you.
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24: No incidents, no unusual slowdowns for this time of your 5 o'clock hour commute. If you're seeing anything or not, you can call or text. That's your Cumulus Toledo right now traffic.
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19: For tonight, chilly, but some clearing after midnight, down to 43 degrees. And for tomorrow, it'll be a breezy lake breeze. Winds coming off a lake at 10 to 20 miles an hour.

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0: Yeah, you feeling all right?
1: 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I'm out here working every day in the yard.
0: 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What's your name?
1: Ernie.
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Toledo's greatest hits, 93.5 WRQN. God bless you all for being here today. Johnny D. We'll do it tomorrow just after 3. Be safe tonight. The 70s at the top of the hour.

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0: 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No doubt about it. Let's get it on. 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

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Hi, it's Eric Chase in for Mookie, who is way out west, Phoenix or so. We had those types of temperatures, and then all of a sudden, we didn't today.

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That is a Friday. There's going to be a party in the park where it always is at Promenade Park, but things will kick off at 3 o'clock. 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